0: Okay, I'm on Darwin Street, I hear Nut Oak.
1: Control 21, fire just cleared out. And we're not sure if they still had eyes on that mail or not.
0: Okay, I'll give it a few minutes, I'll search around.
1: Receive.
0: 32 to control.
1: 32.
0: Those vehicles have been removed. Control on 16.
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0: 21 to 10, there is a pickup truck inside near the Matthew Street, Rockdale corner. It looks like a black Ram. I'm not sure what you saw.
1: No, I know there's quite a few people in here and a lot of cars in here. I haven't seen anybody in a tan jacket, though.

0: I'm just about 11.
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0: Can you stop making me to 15 Booth Street, apartment number 2? It's going to be on domestic. Mom is Casey Barbara, states that her daughter, Riley Barbara, 813-14, is refusing to go into the house. She's arguing, walking away from her. It's going to be a white female wearing a black sweatshirt, maroon backpack. She was last seen towards the playground at the Root Street game station.
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0: 14.
1: Be advised, the child's here in the lobby at station 2.
0: Received. Control 311. Did you copy direct?
1: Copy.
0: Control 23.
1: 23.
0: Are you able to break the block out?
1: Affirmative.
0: Can you make your way to station 2 to assist a juvenile who is walking away from her mother, arguing with her?
1: Received.
0: Control 11, you can be guard.
1: Simple, thank you.

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1: 21.
2: I checked the entire perimeter. Unable to locate.
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1: 25.
0: Control, Addison, LC, clear this off.
1: Received.
0: Control, I'm going to be transferring the condition back to the north of.
1: Copy. Page 421, did you want me to show you back and direct that county Windsor?
0: You can clear that out 13, please.
1: Received.
2: Control.
1: 35.
2: I'm going to be clear of booking. Is there anything in my area?
1: Negative.
0: 25, 35. If you don't mind, just stand by headquarters and be dropping off condition.
2: 10-4.
3: PT-1 in control.
1: PT-1.
3: I'm route to Ash Street with 1 mile, starting mile 0. This is my time, is your time.
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0: 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Disregard.

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0: My apologies. 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You can show me out.
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1: 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Control, can you help? 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
0: I'll be clear from that street.
1: Received. Can you make your way to St. Luke's Hospital to relieve 24 from that prison watch, please?

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1: 12.
0: Can you make me a sailing pass for cycle 24 after PC1 releasing from prisoner launch so he can come back to headquarters to pick up his cruiser?

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0: 21. Can you make me a Ridgedale? It's going to be 951 Brock Avenue. I'm going to check the welfare for two kids in front of the store alone. It's going to be about three or 5 years old, dark skin, little girl on a bike with training wheels. Car is no longer on scene, but they're in front of the store.
2: Michael.
1: 10-4.

Fire alarm dispatching, ladder 4, engine 9, engine 8, unit 1 to 727 Belleville Ave for fire alarm called in by the resident. Again, fire alarm dispatching, ladder 4, engine 9, engine 8, unit 1 to 727 Belleville Ave for fire alarm called in by the resident. Your cross streets are Hadley Street and Perry Street.

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2: 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What's going on over there?

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1: Received.
2: Parliament, 81. Apartment's been vented. Panel took a reset. Unit 1's clear. Parliament copies. Apartment's been vented. Panel took a reset. Unit 1 returning.
1: Control. 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

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It's going to be 7 Anderson Way, apartment Delta, for a 60-year-old female who fell and injured her knee. The gate code is going to be in the notes. Medequana is mutually for Dartmouth.

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2: Voices.
1: 24. 22, 24, Bolton and Thompson for the shots fired. Call stayed about 15 minutes until she heard possible shots. Nothing on shot spotter. Only call. Call did not see anything. Only heard it.
2: Two, three.

How close is that motor vehicle crash I'm going to? Stand by.

0: 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My apologies, 24-1-2.
1: Responding.
0: Can you just backfill vehicle 4 Zulu Echo Delta 7-8? The operator of the vehicle stated that he'd been here for a while and hadn't heard any shots fired.
1: Received. Okay, Jim.
2: 31.
3: 510 North Front Street, apartment number 2, with a Portuguese speaking caller. Wants to make a report of someone making a purchase using the HUD's information.
1: Ralph, I need your copy.
2: 31 copies.
1: 22's up.

0: was speaking with the parties here and some witnesses to this crash. Nobody around here heard anything related to that shots fired.
1: Okay. Where is you?
0: 22.
2: Gerald, do we happen to have a Spanish-speaking officer that could assist us with translation?
1: Control copy, so I'll show you both in Thompson.

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So if you could just add it in the notes, I spoke to Lieutenant Zadar 480. Stated, they heard a loud bang, did not sound like gunshots, possibly an explosion.

0: Pointer Central, that's going to be 480 Bolton Street.
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0: Second tag is 4 Golf Echo Alpha 63, 4 GEA 63. 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

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Be on this lookout for a yellow to yellow Avalon. Mass tag 6 Yankee Lima Alpha 59. Last seen in the area of Parker and Liberty Street. Owner of the vehicle is reported missing. Unknown if the owner is the operator at this time. The vehicle is located. Stop and check the welfare and confirm the operator is a Yanaya Cardona. Date of birth 7/16/07. Again, get the lookout. Yellow Toyota Avalon. Mass tag 6 Yankee Lima Alpha 59. Last seen in the area of Parker and Liberty. Check the welfare and confirm the operator is a Yanaya Cardona. Date of birth 7/16/07.

22 to control. 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I had a note. 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

0: 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Again, fire alarm dispatching ladder 4, engine 8, engine 9, unit 1 to 1737 Cushing Ave, Walgreens, for fire alarm called in by Central Station, indicating zone 1, main pull station.
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0: 25. 857 Brock Ave. The older female, our hands and knees intoxicated. Can't get up. Possibly so.
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0: 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Unit 1 is going to remain on scene.
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0: 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We're actually going to remain on the air.
1: Copies, ladder 4 on the air.

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0: 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We're 7 for the night. Have a good night.
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0: 23, you can show me 04 Hammond Biomedics. Can you show me en route to the yard for fuel?
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0: Do you want to get a 23 mil out there? Take that light just a little.

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0: Spiral, I'm Unit 1. Ransom, Unit 1.
1: This is the same system malfunction. I did my best to see if I can hold that reset, and we'll have fire prevention follow-up here again in the morning.
0: Spiral, copies.
2: 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You're controlling looks at Jonathan Street.
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0: 21.
1: I've gotten off my number. Lima says that vehicle. I'll be clear.
0: Got me.

dispatching Ladder 1, Engine 7, Engine 1, Unit 2 to 202 State Street, Apartment 18, one set of apartments for fire alarm called in by resident. Again, fire alarm dispatching Ladder 1, Engine 7, Engine 1, Unit 2 to 202 State Street, Apartment number 18, one set of apartments for fire alarm called in by resident. Your cross streets are Austin Street and Linden Street.

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0: 24. 78 Denver Street, call and say this is the male in her backyard, possibly her ex-boyfriend. She thinks by the male is now doing 94 Street in the back. He's currently barricaded in a tarp under a picnic bench. It's going to be for a male wearing a black long-sleeve shirt and pants.
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0: Until the U.S. responds to demonstrate, be advised that male use caution. Could be a code for he usually carries a pocket knife and he can't become combative towards police.
1: Here is Supervision 7. We're going to trip the sector on the second floor. We're trying to take it down now. Here are two copies.

0: Thanks for the mic, too.
1: Two.
0: 25 Great Bush Street, apartment number 2, 477-year-old male, complaining of left side pain.
1: Received.
0: Control the unit, just wanted to Dunbar Street, give me an address change, address change of 78 Dunbar Street, 78, not 7078.
1: Units copy.

0: to the control. Can you have the caller meet me at the rear door? Stand by. Control 22, 3 minutes, 1 is outside. Well, that mail's still there. Control, he's in the backyard with the officers. I need to speak to her. Are you saved? Control 24. Sir, either of you?
1: Not the girlfriend.
0: Received. Are any units clear for transmission on Denmark Street?
1: Clear.
0: And that mail has one confirmed, O2.
1: Received.

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1: 23.
0: Can you stop making me to Valentine and West Sunny French Boulevard? It's going to be for disturbance, people yelling outside. They're arguing. I'm going to work on getting you more units.
1: Chief.
0: Control 21. Control 21.
2: 25 to control.
0: 25.
2: Control, just be advised, that O2 that you just gave over here, it's not going to be that male, it's going to be a different one.
0: Received. Control 21.
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0: Is he able to break to assist 23 with the disturbance at Valentina with Ronnie French?
6: Negative.
0: Control to Route 11.
7: Route 11 will back up. 23. Coming from the west end.
0: Received, thank you.
7: CH3 in control.
0: Go ahead.
7: CH 33876, if you don't have me, I'll be in route for that as well, coming from downtown, Valentine Street.
2: Nicholas James Vallejo.
8: Yeah.
2: Date of birth, 5/14/88. Copy that.
5: What's the spelling on the last name, sir?
2: Alpha, Lima, Echo, Juliet, Oscar.

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1: Do we have anything on that, Father? No, you clear
0: for
2: transmission.
1: Affirmative. Bravo, copy, letter 1 1/4. That's confirmed, 02 4 state, that's to appear on the default warrant out of Fall River.
0: Could you confirm that name to me, please?
1: Nicholas James Alejo, 5-1888.
0: Receive, thank you.

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0: 23, you can show me 04, I'll be 16.
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1: 24.
0: 22 is going to be transporting that mail. Could you send an AR to 4181?
1: Affirmative. Control. 22. I'll be able to book in one mail on board. Mount Syria time. Copy.

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0: Give me the Parker House, 43 Holly Street Apartment, 2 South, with a 34-year-old female feeling dizzy with chest pain.
1: Three has Holly.

0: Medic 3.
1: Do we confirm that the patient's at 43 Holly Street and not the Packer building?
0: I came in at the Packer house, 43 Holly Street. A caller says you'd be sitting in the front entrance.
1: Affirmative. Yes, nobody's sitting at the front entrance of 43 Holly.
0: Copy, stand by. We're going to call back.
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0: 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I'm out at Ash Street, 90 miles 1.2.
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dispatching engine 8 to 330 North Front Street, apartment 2, for a 43-year-old female, difficulty breathing. 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
1: Okay.
0: 117 Union Street, apartment 211, for an abandon, coming from the landline phone. Comes back to a Marco Barbosa, had a unit 211.
1: What do you see?

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0: 一天可以有福。
1: 为什
0: 么？And can you put me in the same location for a citizen?

0: 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Control the Route 38.
1: Control, go ahead. I'm with them.
0: It's going to be 4840 Trinity Street, apartment number 3. Call the states a male broke the window on the third floor. It is now circling the block in a gray Hyundai. Mass tag 3 Delta Mike X-ray 23. He's parking in front of a blue house.
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3: 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I'm putting
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1: Lima November, Echo, Victor, India, Lima Lima, Echo. First name is going to be Holly, it's going to be Hotel, Oscar, Lima Lima, Yankee. Date of birth is going to be 08-14-1991.

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0: Negative, not for women, I believe.
1: 14, we see you.

0: 14 Control. 14. Can you send a medic my way? The female saying that she has an anxiety and then she suffers from asthma and she doesn't have a medication with her.
1: Receive.

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0: I fucked out with PT1A shift. You can show me on 7 for the night, thank you.
1: Appreciate it.

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0: Go ahead.
2: What's your phone?
0: Sir, it's going to be 165 Shaman Ave. Caller states that a kitten in the driveway, they are unable to bring it inside the house. If you could just swing by and advise on animal control.
3: Control, you have us on the call? 40 Trinity?
0: Sir, I was showing you clear. I had you on it. I'm not sure who cleared you. I can put you back on it.
3: Yep, the kitty can wait.
0: Where is it?

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Route 38. 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We'll still be on it. Appreciate it.

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0: 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Is a cat there?
1: That's affirmative.
0: I'll handle that. Just send me the...
1: Appreciate it. Thank you, sir.

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0: Second party's going to be a Jordan Gomes. I don't have a ZOB, but I think he's backfilled from the plate.
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0: killed around 38.
1: Well.
0: That mail is negative, just, you know, she doesn't have priors for home invasion, ABW, and rape. I was unable to locate that female party. If you could come back, social or license number.
1: Double.

0: Ground control.
1: Go ahead.
0: Yeah, it's going to be their name. 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But that's the correct name. I got a passport here.
1: Receive.
0: Control, recent immigrant. You just may not find her in the system.
1: I don't believe she's in our local.
0: Yeah, well, thank you.

0: 35 to control.
1: 35.
0: That's affirmative on the CAF. You can contact it. Now you see.
1: Appreciate it.

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1: Go ahead.
0: Sir, am I showing you clear? 165 Chaminade.
1: Unless I'm needed to stand by, I can clear.
0: I should be all set there, sir. We have AC on the way. If you could make your way to 16 Willow Street, it's going to be for suspicious activity. Call us if there's a female checking trash with a flashlight and a black sedan.
1: 10-4. Show me a room.
2: 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I'll take care of Willow.
0: 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Did you copy direct?
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0: 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I'll advise.
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0: 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Caller's just concerned with his well being. He's wearing a white hoodie, khaki pants. He arrived on foot.
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1: You can close out 05, parties are moved along. 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

0: 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Could you put us on the port as BLS for the rest of the night, and also show us in quarters, please?
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Ground dispatching Lada 3, Engine 6, Engine 1, Unit 2 to 63 Ruth Street, apartment number 3, to a fire alarm called in by resident. Again, fire alarm dispatching Lada 3, Engine 6, Engine 1, Unit 2 to 63 Ruth Street, apartment number 3, for a fire alarm called in by resident. Your cross streets are Cleveland Street and Roosevelt Street.

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2: 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A male, black male came into the store trying to do a gift card and couldn't do it. Unknown direction of travel. He did leave. He's about 5 foot tall, wearing an orange hoodie, black pants, late 30s. He started yelling profanities at the caller.
3: Sun 4.
2: Brown coffee. 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

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Again, fire alarm dispatching engine 7 to 128 Sycamore Street, apartment number 3, for a 73-year-old female, difficulty breathing. Your cross streets are Emerson Street and Chancery Street.

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2: Appreciate it. I'll clear you out, 08.

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1: Go ahead, Control.
2: Sir, can I just get your payroll? Get you on the booth?
1: No problem, Control. It's going to be 4223. Just be advised, I'm not going to be in PT1 for the night. I'm just transporting this prisoner, and then I'm going to be in Unit 32 for the rest of the night.
2: Received. Thank you, sir.

0: Fire off in unit 2.
1: Answer unit 2.
0: This was an activated detector. No fire. Keep return engine 6, fly to 3. Fly to 3, we'll have the official.
1: That one copies, activated detector, no fire. Return engine 6, ladder 3, ladder 3 with the official. Ladder 3, acknowledge direct.
0: Ladder 3, copy.
1: Engine 6.
2: 6.
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0: Can you show me on another 06, 50 Thompson Street, apartment number 2? It's going to be part of Row 32's call.
1: Copy.

0: What's the one you want to control?
1: 21.
0: Could you also just send me 22? No rush, though.
1: Let me see. Control to 22.
2: I was already in route.
1: Appreciate it.

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1: PG-1?
0: Control, if you could please show me clear from Ash Street, I'd appreciate it, and route to the fuel, to the yard for fuel.
1: Appreciate it. Sir, are you still, are you in Unit 32? I can just change you on the board now.
0: You can go ahead and change me, Control. I'm gonna get some fuel for the van, and then I'm gonna go, go to PD3.
1: Appreciate it.

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1: Control, my apologies, I'm in the hospital. I just have an operator on Zupas.
0: Affirmative.
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1: Control, I have two parties back into my call. It's going to be related to 2106, but if you could just run those two parties for papers and ROs, please. I know that the juvenile is going to be inadmissible, but if you could just do regular papers and ROs.
2: Rosie, thank you for backing them.

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1: You can clear me out of 4.
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1: Medic 4.
0: Medic 4, can I get on ALS and just have, we're going to not delay transport and start transporting to the hospital, but if we can have ALS en route for a hypotensive diaphoretic fail.
1: Appreciate it.

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1: What?
0: 213 Rockland Street, apartment 3, for deliver message. Notify Ashley Skemmy that Sierra Stenman be released from Ash Street.
1: Got it.

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Hello, sir. Just be advised I am available and in Unit 32. Is there anything pending in the area? Negative. I'll show you 16. Appreciate that. Thank you.

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1: 23.
0: No answer from the third floor. 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

0: call it 32, 31. County Street, apartment 6, for a domestic ex-girlfriend, ex-boyfriend. The male's wearing a white shirt, gray sweatpants, and a gray, he's in a gray Hyundai. Call takers, got any more information?
1: 31 copies.
0: 32 copies. Should be advised for County Street. It did get physical and she, the female is refusing medics.

0: 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Control, can I please have that address again?
1: To me, D68 County Street, apartment 6.
0: Received, thank you.
1: I'm 32, just be advised. The male is unaware of the female, call 911. He's in the bedroom. My apologies, it's going to be 864 County Street, apartment 6.
0: Two copies, thank you. Anyone got this?

0: dispatching engine 8 to 286 Coffin Ave for a 73-year-old male, difficulty breathing. Again, fire alarm dispatching engine 8 to 286 Coffin Ave for a 73-year-old male, difficulty breathing. Your cross streets are Acushnet Ave and Ashley Boulevard.
1: 3191, black male operating a 2020 Hyundai Tucson, Mazda 3, Delta Mike X-ray 23 in the area of 40 Trinity Street.

0: Fire alarm dispatching ladder 1 to 800 Pleasant Street, apartment 609, Regency Towers, for a 56-year-old female, difficulty breathing. Again, fire alarm dispatching ladder 1 to 800 Pleasant Street, apartment 609, Regency Towers, for a 56-year-old female, difficulty breathing.
1: Calling party's name. Stand by. We do not have the calling party name. We're going to attempt a call back. 10-4.

32. The call is no longer on answer on the phone. Should be advised, it was a ping from that address of E64 County Street. Central Control. Control, that was apartment number 6. That's affirmative. The caller did confirm that, just not the numerical. She did confirm apartment 6. 10-4, thank you.

0: 32. Just made contact with the caller. 868 County Street. 506.
1: Thank you. To control, just let them know that we're outside.
0: Receive, they keep disconnecting. I don't believe their boyfriend knows they called.
1: To control, you guys, we just made entry to the apartment building.

过这个之后。14. You can show me what 32 and then I'll break if you need it.

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0: 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It's going to be Gianni Amato, May 8th, 2002.

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1: Sir, can I just get a spelling on the first name, Gianni?
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1: Received. Can you give the last name on Gianni spelled out for me also?
0: 10-4 control, it's going to be Alpha, Mike, Alpha, Delta, Ocean. AMAGO.
1: Received.
0: Second one's going to be Dahare, Andre, that's Delta, Alpha, Juliet, Alpha, Romeo, Alpha, Echo for the first name, and then Andre is Alpha, November, Delta, Romeo, Alpha, Delta, Echo. And date of birth for that one's going to be March 28th, 2001.
1: Appreciate it.

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0: 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It's going to be 689 Belleville Lab for a burglar alarm. 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
2: Well, just be advised, I'm in route to booking with one male passenger. 0 on the miles, time is your time.
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2: Yes, sir, I'll be. I'm going to sign the AR to 32.

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0: 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Lisa Man Road to St. Luke's Hospital with one female on board. 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
0: Are you clear from hospital?
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0: 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Would you like me to start PM1 or would you like to pass?

0: Farrell, I'm dispatching engine 8 to 82 Dean Street, apartment 2, for a 59-year-old male, difficulty breathing. 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

0: 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You can just put me on an admin at headquarters, please.
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0: Control copies. I can start down next on the list. Temple. Control around 11. If you go over to 2, I'm back to the plate.
3: Temple, I'll meet you on 2.
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Just give you guys a heads up. Ten four. Appreciate it. Thank you.

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0: It's going to be 1 Oneida Street for disturbance. 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
1: Appreciate
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1: 12.
0: 13, parties have moved along.
1: Appreciate it.

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0: It's going to be Brickenwood, 150 Hathaway Road, for a possible stolen motor vehicle. It's going to be a 2025 Hyundai Elantra. Last seen around midnight. Unknown tag, caller does have the keys, and the caller states this vehicle has possibly been stolen before.
1: 10-4.

0: Control to 35. Sir, you can disregard contact that just located the vehicle that was towed.
1: Copy, thank you.

0: Control to 35. It's going to be 48 Pamela Drive. Paula states there's a raccoon that was possibly electrocuted at the end of her driveway. If you could just swing by and advise on animal control. And also if the wire is exposed, if we need to get DPI out there.
1: 10-4.

0: 35 to control.
1: 35.
0: Yeah, we have a dead raccoon here. You can call an AC. There appears to be no wires down.
1: Appreciate it. Thank you.

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1: 32.
0: Control, was there anyone you could get a hold of in regards to this business?
1: We can try the emergency contact, sir.
0: 10-4. I'd appreciate that. It doesn't look like anything happened. All the doors are locked, but there is a light on inside, so I just figured I'd double check.
1: Appreciate it.

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1: 32.
0: The emergency contact didn't answer, but we did leave a voicemail.
1: We see. Thank you. Control, can I get an operator for 2, please?
0: Affirmative.
1: Thanks. 3212.
0: 32.
1: Hello, sir. I figured I'd just do this on 2 because my AMC isn't working, but I would just say I would clear it out 4611. Everything's locked. I don't see any signs of a break-in on an entry. It's just that that light's on. They do seem to have cameras at the front of the building. So somebody did break in. At least it looks like they get a look at them. But it doesn't look like anybody broke in. I mean, nothing's broken. Everything's closed. Nothing's moving when I try to move it.
0: You got it, sir. I'll clear 4611.
1: Appreciate it. Thank you.
0: You're welcome.

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0: What is our directive? Soup kitchen.
1: Appreciate it.

0: 32 to control. 32, come in. 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That's affirmative. 32 on 2.
1: 32.
0: Well, control, on a hunch I went back and there's actually a bay door here that is unlocked. I opened it up. I'll check inside. If there's something around.
1: Appreciate it.

0: shoulder off 32.
1: Yeah.
0: Make your way to Electrical Sandwich, Electronic Wholesale at 419 Flores Street, to which is 32. He has a big door open, bumper door alarm. You can actually go ahead and clear it out. If you just want to put in the notes that that door was unlocked. Doesn't look like anyone can get any entrance into the building. All the other doors inside are locked. I don't know if it was just the wind or what. There's nobody here anyways.
1: Receive, I'll clear it out.
0: Thank you.

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1: It's going to be 240 County Street for MVA. Call right to report a hit and run that happened overnight. No description.
2: Why won't copies?

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0: Brownell Ave and Longwood. Passerby Steve's in the tortoise in the road. 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
0: Control 11. You can start rolling 54 7th Street for a disturbance. A black female with a headscarf and a white robe, ringing doorbells, running around screaming radically, has a bag, no weapon.
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0: Semi mass veteran Alpha 332. Mass veteran plate Alpha 332, copy once.
1: Definitely.

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1: 22.
0: 4199, I'll be in 22B also. And you can disregard Route 11 to 7th Street. I'll be making my way.
1: Receive. Route 11, you can disregard. 7th.

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0: Can you just check this power, see if there's any stuff in the local for her? Stella, Texera, 1229, 2006. So she has a Willow Street address, 16 Willow.
1: Yes.
0: Copy.

0: Affirm dispatching Ladder 1, Engine 1, Engine 6, Unit 2 to 33 South 6th Street, Monarch House, for a fire alarm called in by Central Station indicating basement detector. Again, fire alarm dispatching Ladder 1, Engine 1, Engine 6, Unit 2 to 33 South 6th Street, Monarch House, for a fire alarm called in by Central Station indicating basement detector. Your cross street is Walnut Street.
1: I did run that party. She's negative, and the only address in the local is 16 Willow Street.
2: Miss you. Anything in the local, Fios?
1: Prior, assault and battery, family household member, and that's it. And no prior addresses, 11.

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0: detail, 2 Bravo Papa Charlie 91, coming back to 3040 Cranberry Highway, East Wareham, apartment number 2. I do have a local and no phone number.
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0: Detail 4 Tango Sierra Golf 97, coming back to 229 State Street, apartment number 2.
1: Received. Control, and there was no phone number for that loss. 2 Bravo, Papa Charlie 91.
0: Affirmative. There is a local, but there is no phone number listed in the local.
1: Control, what's the local?
0: Come back with that detail.
1: Hopefully there's no local address for her, right? The only one you have is the East Wareham address.

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3: 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Should come back to a white Lexus. 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Again, that's Sierra Alpha 04-22753.
2: Copy.
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0: 听。OK。Were you also making your way to 16 Willow Street, or were you 16?
1: I'm in the, I have another call in my area. Available.
0: Received. Are you able to break from Magnet Park at 370 Middle Street for a check welfare? In the ash tree side of the park, the female on the ground yelling, black female wearing all black.
1: Broken conscious.
2: 8-1, coming back active also.
3: 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You've been cleared out.
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4: Union Street's going to be blocked off. Atlantic to Park Street. It's like the 460 block of Union Street.
2: Okay.
4: Thank you, sir. Back forth.

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0: I was told we could cancel the lockout kit. Thank you very much.
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1: Later.
0: Motor vehicle accident. Good morning. Acushnet Ave and Phillips Ave, two vehicles, no injuries, no airbag deployment.

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0: Good morning, sir. I apologize. I have an alarm at Emerald Fish Market on Belleville Avenue. We're coming as the Butcher Brothers. Rear entry.
1: 34.

0: 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Come in, New Bedford Tower Control.
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0: control 211A. So are you still out?
1: I'm clear in a second, just having some notes.
0: 10-4, we're receiving another call. For that location, are you all set?
1: Well, I'm down in the south end now. I'm fine here.
0: I'm awaiting 38 because the female and mother are outside of this location right now. I guess there's a party having a psychiatric episode inside.
1: Please see if you have. They said they were going to bring in a crisis.
0: 10-4.

Controller 38, can you go 16? Sorry, when you're clear, I sent that call to you, 16 Willow Street.

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0: Good morning. A complaint at 5 Lincoln Street. Meet with Mossy, but got in a pass hit and run.
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0: 10-4. Be advised, no callback number.
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0: Good morning, ma'am. Check auto for the Harmony House on Earl Street for a white Nissan Rogue blocking the driveway. I'll pull if needed.
1: Good morning. I'm on my way.

1, say again. I hear you clear, but you're coming in quiet.

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0: Good morning. Put us on the board. ALS.
1: In 10-4. Where are you stationed out of today?
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0: Good morning. 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
1: We don't get that information for Florida plates.
2: To St. Louis for a change of mental.
0: Cancel. Control to medic 5.
2: 5.
0: So could you make your way to 16 Willow?
2: No.
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0: Scott and County Street on a check auto. Vehicle's blocking the hydrant. I have a red car with two question marks next to it.
1: Yes.

0: Control to Medic 3. Medic 3, good morning. Number 12, Granfield Street, for a 62-year-old female, dizzy, nausea, and some sweating.
1: Copy.

0: 38 Central.
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0: Do you need us to call or are you going to call?
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0: Yes, sir.

0: Welcome to Altima 11.
1: She wants them.
2: 11.
0: Good morning. Call's going to take you to the Z garage. Male's laying down on the stairway between the third and fourth level. Described as a black male, approximately 60 years of age. Garage worker says he's trespassing.
2: Loving colleagues. CPO Control 402. Good morning. I'll be in love for that as well. Control, it's going to be Derek Brown.

0: 11 control, can I get an operator here for back 40?
1: Affirmative.
0: 11-2. Flight name is going to be Derek Brown, 3767, and I am already aware of all the cautions for this one.
1: Copy. Sorry, sir, I was just trying to get clarification. We called crisis and they stated that female's already en route to St. Luke's Hospital and that this is Vega. So we're going to call back, see if they send in someone else.

0: And Total 38, is this female being transported?
1: So the sister just arrived on scene, and she's going to transport the sister to crisis herself. A clinician came out earlier and yesterday and seen her, and would like to get her sent to crisis instead for more resources.
0: Keep it simple.

0: 38 control.
1: Coming 38.
0: Control, I'll take control 1 for this. And I'll be clearing out shortly once everyone leaves and the paperwork that needs to be signed gets signed.
1: 10-4, sir. Control to medic 4.

0: everyone else does.
1: Control to medic 4.
2: PM 1 control.
1: PM 1.
2: Medic 4, portable is flat, we're 12 in North End. Can you call them for this?
3: For be advised that your radio is in and out as well. I'll call them in quarters.

0: Hey, fire the control. And we're gonna be. Daniel. Medic 5 to control.
1: Go ahead, Medic 5.
0: We're gonna be 16 with a refusal, anyway.
1: 10-4, sir.
2: Coming. That's my order, ma'am. You can show me 16, please.
1: 10-4. No calls pending, sir.
2: Copy, thank you. 11, control.
1: 11, go ahead.
0: I'll be out with Flynn Shallon. It's 12:30-93.
1: I do copy 12:30-93, the name just one more time. Sharon was the last.
0: Sierra Hotel Alpha, Romeo, Lima Alpha, November Delta. And in Clarence Hotel 5, parties moving along. It's going to be him and Derek Brown.
1: 10-4, sir.

0: 11 of VP 11 to 21 communications at your earliest convenience. 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
3: Ah, 33 Control 2.
2: 33.
3: Control, can you run a plate, see if this vehicle was towed? I believe it was a housing tow, so it may not have anything to do with us. But, it's going to be 6 November, Zulu Golf, 82, Hawaii, 4 Escape.
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0: I have a VIN, if you could run. I ran it. It comes canceled. I just want to double check before we get a tow.
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1: 6 review. 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
2: Stand by.
3: No tow from yesterday?
2: No, no tows from yesterday, I don't show anything in my log.
3: All right, Rizzy, thank you. Thank you, 35.
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0: EMS-4, stand by. Control to 34, can you make your way to 975 Ashley Boulevard? Outside of the vestibule is a homeless male laid out. He has a black puffer coat and jeans, has a red wagon with a suitcase inside.
3: 10-4.
0: Control to EMS-4.
4: You can cancel PM-1, so Jake, I'm here now. I was just driving by at 6-10.
0: 10-4. 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
1: Copy that.

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1: 20.
0: Can you go to channel 2, please?
1: 20's on 2.
2: 20 of 22, all on a traffic stop. He is legally attached. I have the VIN coming back up. It's canceled. Request permission.
1: Receive. I'm assuming that since this is a traffic stop, as an operator, can you ask the officer to ask the operator who they prefer? If not, next on the list is fine.
2: So 22, you still on?
0: Harbor View Towers West, 280 Acushnet Ave, apartment 1M. 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
3: So, they're requesting CROTUS.
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1: 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We've been en route for about 2 minutes.
2: 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Working south. 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
1: 118 David Street, apartment 1, trying to be mutual aid for a 15-year-old female, cut wrists, self-inflicted.
0: Medics are calling.
1: 10-4. Control to 23.
0: Great.
1: 118 David Street, apartment number 1, for a 15-year-old female who cut wrists, self-inflicted.
2: Fire alarm dispatching, engine 6, unit 2, to 118 David Street, apartment number 1, for a 15-year-old female, self-inflicted knife wounds. Again, fire alarm dispatching engine 6 to 118 David Street, apartment number 1, for a 15-year-old female with self-inflicted knife wounds. Your crosses are going to be Ashley Street and Salisbury Street.
1: Are you asking for David Street?
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1: 10-4.
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1: Control code 12.
0: 12.
1: Can you make your way to station 2 to pick up the clinician? And then hit to 280 at Cushman Ave, apartment 1M, for a 15-year-old who cut her wrists.
2: 23-0.
0: 12 copies.
5: 24.
1: 24 standby. Control to 12. It's actually going to be for Harborview Towers.
0: 12 copies.
1: Control to 14.
0: Okay.
1: Where are you trying to raise control?
0: Negative.
5: I should be breaking yeah, shortly. I can grab the smash and head that way.
1: 10-4. Control to 12. You can disregard.
0: 12 copies.
3: Some fire alarm.
1: It's going to be Fairhaven for mutual aid.
0: Turn 1-0.
1: 10-4.
3: Engine 6 from fire alarm. 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
0: 10-4.

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1: Okay.
0: 97 Derby Street. There's two suspicious kids in the yard. One wearing a hat, light skinned, light brown curly hair, tan hat with short sleeves. Other male is wearing black shorts, red t-shirt. They're just walking around a broken lawnmower.
1: Clarified to control. I just got called by Sergeant Grayson. I'm picking up the clinician and going to that laceration call to the south end.
0: 10-4.
2: Control to 35.
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1: Affirmative, that's who I'm going to pick up now.
2: We already have...
1: Control, can you come back with that, please?
2: 35, we have crisis responding. I wasn't aware that there was a clinician at Station 3-2.
1: All right, 10-4, I'm at the station now. I'll check in with the sergeant. I'll let you know.
2: Received.
3: 24 to go.
0: 24.
3: Which address do you need the clinician at? I'm clear from the traffic code now.
0: 24, it's going to be Harbor View Towers West, 280 Crescent Ave, apartment 1M.
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0: Going to be 97 Derby Street. 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
1: 10-4, do you want us to go to David Street?
0: Control 24, if you could just start making your way to David Street. We do have, we did call crisis and notify them. I'm just unsure if they're on scene as of yet.
1: 10-4, if we'll make my left.
0: Copy, thank you.
1: Control. 12.
2: Hey, Haven. I'm sorry, sir. One more time, interference.
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Control flight 22. 22. 22, it's going to be 1214 Kenton Street for a motor vehicle accident. Two vehicles, no injuries, no airbags. Thank you.

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1: 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Team 1.
0: You can show myself as a Hazen 16. No EMS needed.
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1: Fave and Medic 1.
0: 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Returning to town.
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1: I'll be in route to the crisis now with two females. Star mileage is going to be 77.0.

0: 12 to control. 12. 7-8, your number over here, please. It's going to be 1954. Call you, thank you.
1: GP-11.
2: Control, my apologies. We didn't hear the radio. We're on foot. What do we have in the area?
0: Can you come back?

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There's a crash at Union Purchase, and then there's a check to welfare at 288 Christian Ave. 12's on the crash, 14's on the check to welfare.

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1: 31.
0: 330 North Front Street, apartment 3 Romeo. We have an open line. There's a male and female arguing. Still awaiting more information.
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Fire alarm dispatching ladder 1, engine 7, engine 1, unit 2, to Keith Middle School for a fire alarm called in my central station. 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

0: one unit is on the scene. Nothing's showing. I'm checking.
1: Fire alarm acknowledges. Unit 2 on scene. Nothing showing. Checking.

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1: 5 copies, 5 copies.

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1: Time for.

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1: Yeah, it's my fault. I copied the rest.
0: 10-4.

0: This is Lada One. Do you read this headset?
1: Lada One, this is Fire Alarm. We hear you loud and clear.
0: Denfa.
1: Lada One for Fire Alarm. Did you were you guys receiving your return and having the official?
2: 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We're not getting anything, any communications.

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1: Control 32,
0: come in.
1: You can operate on 2, please.
0: Affirmative. Alexandra and Patricia are negative papers.
1: Oh, perfect. Thank you.

0: Unit 2. Go ahead, Unit 2. Maintenance has a call into the sprinkler company. They're going to come down, work on the system, leaving the system tripped. The panel tripped at this time. Unit 2 is cleared.
1: Acknowledge, Unit 2 clear, leaving panel tripped at this time.

0: Control to Medic 6.
1: Medic 6.
0: Oh, ma'am, it's going to be Soda Bus Station. For a 71-year-old male had a fall. He's bleeding from his right elbow. We'll be on the Pleasant Street side. A little dizzy.
1: 6
2: for 6. Can you please
0: move it? 21
2: control. Last unit. 21. Can I have operator on 2-4-K for check, please?
0: Affirmative. And medics, you're requesting a unit for your setter.
3: 21.
2: Can you run 3 quarters for me, please?
3: 4 minutes, guys.
2: First one's going to be James Barbosa. Date of birth's going to be 8/16/83.
0: 10-4.
2: It's going to be Kilo Alpha Romeo India. Last name is going to be Peckham Papa Echo Charlie Kilo Hotel Alpha.
0: Gabriel.
4: Having an active beat.
0: For what unit and where's over here?
4: 23 and 21.
0: 10-4. Can you go
1: 16?
0: 10-4, medic 1. I have... Medic 1, if you could assist units, they'll be at 598 Brock Avenue, 598 Brock Avenue. I know one male was attacked by a cat. I'm not sure what the medics are for at this time.
4: Affirmative.
0: Tell me not,
1: Medic 1. 10-4. Medic 1
0: copies. 10-4. 24, come in.
5: 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Do you need me anymore?
2: 3-2 control.
0: Not at this time. PM2, come in.
2: 16 ALS.
0: 10-4, sir. Control Tina 11.
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0: 10-4, I'm going to send you an alarm for one hazard clock.
3: Copy.

0: 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A7 coming.
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0: Can I get an operator on 2, please?
1: Affirmative.
0: Control. 31. Are you able to look up the phone number for me? I have the license plate number.
2: 10-4, go ahead with the plate number.
3: 11 control.
1: CP 11.
2: Direct to patrol, start on foot.
1: 10-4.
2: 10-4. 44.
3: Just if you can, just step it up a little bit. Probably have to go hands on.
2: 10-4. Go to mount.

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1: 31.
0: We have her in the local, but we don't have a phone number on file.
1: Do you have a mailing address of 322 Hall Street?
0: 10-4-3-2-2 Hall Street.
1: Thank you.
0: No problem.

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0: 24-20.
1: He's on a domestic. You need unit 10?
0: Yeah, if you don't mind rolling him.
1: Control to unit 10.
2: 10.
1: Requesting a supervisor for 214 Rivet Street, apartment 1.
2: Receiving room.
1: 10-4, I'll send you the call.

0: 20 to control.
1: 20.
0: 20. 21 is going to be riding with the ambulance with that gentleman. 23 will be following. I'll be here with the cruiser that's staying unless you can get somebody else to do that, and then I'll head the river if that happens.
1: Temple, I do have 10 rolling for now.
0: Reach you. And if you're wondering, 23 will take in a left. This gentleman is not going to be in the rest.
1: Temple, just in the left, correct?

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0: Control, can you show me back out at 569 Purchase Street? Me with a complainant.
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0: No. Last unit trying to reach control. 31. 31, go ahead, ma'am.
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0: 10-4, number on Haas.
3: 322.
0: 322, 10-4, ma'am. Control Tina 35.
2: 35.
0: 35, I sent you a demo for 252 Potter Street. Stepping Stone Outpatient Center. We have a Frankie making threats and remarks.

0: female does suffer from PTSD. Do I have a clinician for the North End?
1: Control, I have the clinician with me. We'll make our way to that call.
0: 10-4.

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0: 33.
1: I'll be sending you a call if the server is restraining order for 115 Whitman Street. 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I'm not sure if you have the order for a jab mellow.
0: Yeah,
1: probably. 10-4.

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1: 24, come in.
0: Can we roll a medical side? 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
1: Medic 2, I have units out at 214 Rivet Street. They are out with a section requesting a medic.
3: Receive.

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1: CP 11, come in.
0: Control, can you sign me an OF and still keep me out of headquarters so I'll be focused?
1: Of course, 4706 is going to be your report number. Come in, last.
2: 7 control, we can take over that street, turn on the
1: 10-4, I appreciate that. Medic 2, I will show you 16.
3: Medic 2, copy. Thank you.

0: 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This call is going to take me to 89 Hathaway Street.
1: 10-4. I'm sorry, 81 Hathaway Street.
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0: 18 North is going to be reopened.
1: 10-4, all units 18 North is now open. Control to Medic 6.
2: Medic 6.
1: Medic 6, if you could, 636 Union Street, 636 Union, apartment 4 for a 69-year-old female, UTI, lower pelvic and back pain.
2: Excuse
1: me. 10-4.

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1: 10-4, sir. Now 10:33 when he breaks, he's on Whitman Street. Coming, sir.
2: If we can just have one more available unit, just to stand by.
1: Control unit 12.
0: 12.
1: So if you could respond to 214 Rivet Street to stand by with the officer.
3: EMS 4 control.
1: EMS 4.
3: I'm sorry, not EMS 4. Medic 5 to control. Medic 5, can you show us out in the details?
1: Tampa.

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1: 21, come in.
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0: What's one of the 234 Whitman?
1: Keep the peace. I'll send it your way.
0: Alright, receives. Are there any restraining orders? Has the other party been contacted? Is now a good time?
1: Ready? No. Rose, it's a friend. They had an argument in the past. Just wants peace.

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0: 57 Hasse Street, the Conway Street side of the building. There's a dark colored Jeep and Range Rover meet with a female to report a stolen check.
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2: Unit 10 is in the back of the ambulance. I'm going to be en route to St. Luke's Hospital with a one male.
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0: I'm standing by with 10's cruiser and 10's in the ambulance. We're on the same loops.
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0: Put us out of the yard, please.

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1: 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Go ahead, Engine 1.
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1: 10-4. 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
1: Do you have the section with you?
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2: 24.
1: The medics have that section.

0: talk it through. 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
0: Control, can you put me out on Kings Highway right outside of the workout world entrance with a disabled motor vehicle?

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0: Are you clear?
1: Negative.
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2: Medic 2.
0: Bedford Towers, 231 Middle Street, apartment 315, for an 88-year-old male, had a fall. He has a large bruise on his back and a swollen knee.
1: Two copies.

0: Central for 14.
1: 14.
0: It's going to be the Walgreens Pharmacy, 838 Pleasant Street. There was a male shoplifter left on foot with a Walgreens basket of items. It's going to be a white male, neck tattoo, black short sleeve t-shirt, dark colored jeans, white sneakers. He's going to be heading towards Melville Towers.
1: 14 copies.

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0: 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So come from freedom.
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1: Ladder 3.
0: Ladder 3, we got a fire alarm coming in. Can you guys brake?
1: That's affirmative. What's the address?
0: I'm making your way to 415 County Street. Do you acknowledge engine 1 and engine 6?
1: Fire alarm for portable 6. 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
1: 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We have a stick up.
0: Ladder 3.
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0: Stand by, ladder 1.
2: Control to 12. Are you clear from the yard? Negative. 10-4. Control to 11.
4: 11.
2: Going to be Newton and Elm Street. There's a large pile of debris into the street.

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Ladder 1, engine 7, engine 8, unit 2, to Roosevelt Apartments at 415 County Street for a fire alarm called in by Central Station. Again, fire alarm dispatching, engine 8, engine 7, ladder 4, ladder 1, unit 2, to 415 County Street for a fire alarm called in by Central Station. 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
1: Medic 6.
0: You can show us where you're in the hospital or Short Creek. Can you put us on the radar?
1: 10-4.
2: Captain Engine 1 is going to give you an assignment. Chief, I need some keys to get to the stairwell over there. Alright, I'm coming out.

Unit 2, this is Portable Savage. Unit 2. 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No fire. That's 4. Is maintenance still with you? That's a negative. They stay downstairs. Why don't you pull that down if you can?

0: Unit 2, portable 7. Unit 2. 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I'll have to cut the lines or something. All right, disregard. I got maintenance right now. I'm talking to you. Unit 2, I'm in that little small stairway that goes all the way up. Fire alarm unit 2, return to second truck.
1: Fire alarm acknowledges. Acknowledge your return to ladder 4.
2: Ladder 4, copy.

0: into that's going to be outside of Apartment 508. Simple. You can come on down.
1: Solano Street. So Spanish-speaking caller states a homeless male is breaking into a neighboring property. He doesn't know the exact address. He'll point out to police upon arrival.
2: Sorry, one question.

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1: Medic one.
0: One. 13 Austin Court, apartment number 1, 61-year-old female, change in mental status, confused.
2: Where is she?
0: Control to Medic 1, if you could just read the notes.
1: Copy.

0: Medical control, are you starting the unit?
1: Affirmative.
0: Thank you.
1: Unit 2.
2: We got an activated detector on the 5th floor. No fire. This is a green set. Internal apparatus, light 1-16-4.
1: Fire alarm acknowledges activated detector on the 5th floor. No smoke or fire. Acknowledge your return. Engine 7.
3: Engine 7.
4: Mental status. Confused. Also attacking parties on scene.
1: Special.
5: PM2 to control.
4: PM2.
5: No, that was not a one.
4: Time 4. Where's the control? 14. I have my number. You can show me this now, please. 10-4.

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0: Control, take that, Austin Corp. 22's in a standby on this, new one, and now you can disregard 11.
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0: 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I tried clearing out that new east and on Elm Street.
1: Cool.
0: There's nothing over there.
2: 10-4.

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1: I have four parties to run, please.
0: Go ahead with the first.
1: First one's going to be Robert DeMello, 62494.
0: Could you come back with the first name?
1: Robert.
0: Copy.
1: Second party is going to be Carlos Tavares, 122086.
0: Could you come back with the last name?
1: Carlos Tavares.
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0: 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Ma'am, need to send you to 26.5 Cove Street. 26.5 Cove for a 72-year-old female fell. Back pains.
1: Have a fourth. I have a social for the last one.
2: 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Could it be 12:28:82?
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0: 14's gonna stand by. I'll take that pending call. Reach 3.
1: 10-4, thank you, sir.

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1: coming.
0: Can you show me around to Reed Street as well?
1: Tempo.
2: Resist.
1: They're working on the other two. Control the 22.
3: 22.
1: In abandoned 911, 34 McGurk Street. Disconnected, no response on the callback. It's a 4-meter ping.
3: Change 4.

0: 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That call is actually going to be a lift assist.
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1: One.
0: PM1, I have a call with a list of personal injuries for 3-4 McGurk Street, apartment 3. 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
2: PM2, control.
0: PM2, come in. PM4, would you like fire to respond with you?
2: All of ours are there.
0: 10-4, thank you, sir. Control to Medic 3.
3: Medic 3.
0: Okay. Medic 3, Tabor Mills, 217 Dean. It's going to be apartment 109. 81-year-old female, hip and left leg pain, difficulty walking, 187.
3: Received.
0: 14, come in.
2: Oh, fine, I went up.
0: So, one more time.
2: Oh, 14, I went up. Stand by.

0: 这个在一起。Market basket, multiple homeless parties. Manager wants them removed. 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
1: Can't pull it. 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
0: It doesn't stay. I would assume, but it don't stay.
2: Four.
1: Yes.
2: Cynthia's negative.

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0: Hey, to bother you, when you're clear, if you could call up, we have another call.
1: 10-4, we'll do.

0: 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Would you be able to go 16 in a couple?
1: Momentarily.
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0: Sam.
1: I'll be en route to booking with one female, Samos is zero.
0: Ten four, sir.
1: Find me an AR and an OS, please.

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1: 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I want to call back.

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1: Please reply to the
0: truth. 10-4.
2: Not expected to control.
0: Medic 6.
2: We're going to finish with our regen. Do you want to take that with us?
0: I'm sorry, that was on the audible. One more time, ma'am.
2: We're clear from our listeners. 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
0: I do have another call that just came in that I'm going to get mutual aid for. You want me to give Fire the new one that I'm getting now for Highland Street? It's going to be for a 76-year-old female with a fever.
3: We're going to be on a delay of about 15 minutes due to the bridge being closed.
0: Received.
4: Fire alarm dispatching engine 8 to 95 Highland Street, apartment number 1 for a 76-year-old female, difficulty breathing. Again, fire alarm dispatching engine 8 to 95 Highland Street, apartment number 1 for a 76-year-old female, difficulty breathing. Your crosses are going to be Durfee Street and Mount Vernon Street.
0: 10 to 23.

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0: Controller 23 or any SR that is available. I know you're at UMass for 911 abandoned at Roosevelt.
1: Can you come back to the desk,
0: please? I have an abandon at Roosevelt Middle School, if anyone can handle.
1: I'll take that.
0: Just 10-4. 11, come in.
2: Sequence out 13.
0: 10-4.
3: We're going to be fires only, and that's going to be with a delayed response.
4: Acknowledge ladder 1 on delay for fires only.

0: calling back now.
1: Go ahead, 7 portable. 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Stand by, engine 7 portable. Fire alarm. We got someone coming down now.
2: Yes, well.
0: Twenty-four coming.
3: Out of book and out of mileage is two.
4: EMS 4 to control.
0: Stand by. Control the PM1.
5: PM1.
0: I met it full. It's 425. Purchase.
5: And 4. 425 purchase.
1: Stand by, portable 7. Portable 7, it's going to be Bedford and Russell Street.
2: 10-4, it's Bedford and Russell.
0: The District Court, 75 North 6. Called in by a worker, stated there's 5 juvenile parties in the hallway of the main entrance. Believe they might be involved in some gang activity or 94C. I don't have any further information or description on these parties.
3: 11 copies.
0: 10-4. CP 11, are you able to assist?
3: 14, sir.
0: 10-4-14.
3: I'll take that third. Well, actually, just show me in route. I see 2 units are responding already.
0: Yes, sir. Thank you.
4: EMS 4 to control.
0: EMS 4, come in.
4: I'm going to head to Highland Street with Medic 6.
0: 10-4, sir.

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1: We're approaching. What do you need?
0: Unknown yet. I'm sure you're looking at the wrong address. Did you receive that update? 425 Thursday.
1: Affirmative.
0: Brian, I have about a minute out.
1: Same.
2: Control 10 of 12.
1: 12.
2: New Bedford have a hotel on Union Street. We're getting multiple calls with no response from their landline.
1: 12 copies.
2: 10-4. Control 10 of 32.
1: 12, you can disregard them. I'm probably not right now.
2: Copy.
1: 12 copies.

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1: Not booking.
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0: 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It's a trailer, not connected to a vehicle.
2: Denver.
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0: Medic one, can you go 16?
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0: 10-4, call's going to take you to 228 Phillips Avenue. 228 Phillips Avenue, apartment 2, for chest pains. It's going to be for a 21-year-old male, Spanish-speaking, does have asthma, dizzy, sweaty, and pale.
2: Mauricio.

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0: Can you put me out on a DMV at 255 MacArthur Drive?
1: Control team at 33. And unit 34, if you could assist, might need 31 as well if you're available. I do have a call at Clifford and Arlington Street. It's going to be for a group of people fighting, 4 to 5 people, males and females.
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3: 31 is control.
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3: If you can put me out at the yard for service.
1: Service.
3: 10-4. 23 coming. I updated the notes. You can give me 04. I'll be 15.
1: 10-4.
4: All right.
1: Medic 1 coming.
3: She's our fire. We have an 11-minute
1: delay. 10-4, notify fire.
3: Okay.
0: 32, control.
1: Coming.
0: Control, I'm down the street from Clifford and Allison. Just want to check on our hold for a second.
1: 10-4, we have a report of a male bleeding from the head from that location. We're going to get mutual aid.
0: 10-4, I'm around the block.
3: I'm going to shoot control.
1: Medic 2 come in.
3: We can be 16 if you want to send us that call instead of mutual aid.
1: Ten four, thank you.

dispatching ladder 4, engine 9, engine 5, unit 2 to 434 Cottage Street for a fire alarm called in by Central Station. I say again, fire alarm dispatching ladder 4, engine 9, engine 5, unit 2 to 434 Cottage Street for a fire alarm called in by Central Station. 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
0: Dispatching engine 9 to 228 Phillips Ave, apartment number 2, for mutual aid ambulance. And you can stand down from 434 Cottage Street. We're going to redirect you to 228 Phillips Ave, apartment number 2, for a mutual aid ambulance.
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0: I want to send you to Clifford and Allenton as well, okay?
1: Simple.
2: Go ahead, Bylon. Hey, we need you to start making your way to Clifford and Arlington for a medical. Male, unknown age, bleeding, mutual aid from a cushionette.
3: I'm going to be in route momentarily.

0: 35 to control.
1: 35.
0: Control, can you send me a medic? One of the males here is stating that their head hurts from being assaulted.
1: Tempo, I do have a medic en route. Do we have anybody else that needs a medic?
0: Please, we just need the one, Control.
1: Tempo, and do I have a medic supervisor that could check a medical alarm without contact?
0: PM2, Control.
1: PM2, come in.
0: I'm going to be 16 in a few minutes, I'll go to that.
1: 10-5, copy, you're going to be 16, then it went blah, blah, blah, blah. You can go to the young house.

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1: Engine 1.
0: You guys are cleared to stay out. We got everyone else rolling.
1: Engine 1, copy. 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You still have us going to Cottage and Campbell, right?

0: Control just looking to see if any north end could break for a disturbance on Pinko Street. All units possible, B&E on Pinkham Street, no arrow involved, caller is not on scene.
1: Are you still have us en route to Cottage and Campbell, correct? That's affirmative, engine 5.
0: Do you have an MTT? If not, could you call up here? We'll give you the information.
2: Negative control, I'm on the bicycle.
0: Disregard this.
1: Good day. Engine 5, we're going to keep you rolling as of this time right now. Acknowledged, thank you.
3: Fire alarm to Unit 2.
1: Alarm receiving Unit 2.
3: Yeah, you can keep this the ladder 4 on myself. You turn all of the apparatus.
1: Acknowledge Unit 2. Engine 5, acknowledge your return.
3: Engine 5 acknowledges.
1: Acknowledge your return.
0: House. Jose Dias. Jose Dias.
4: Is it 193?
0: Affirmative. Be advised, male does have large knives. ABPO. I would like to get you another unit. He's also a fighter. Control to any other unit that could assist detail.

0: Income.
1: Oh, about 2 blocks away.
0: 10-4 CB31. 10-4, I'm sorry. Too many units now. 38, please come in.
2: You can clear me from this location and show me an altitude income post.
0: 10-4, I have CP31. I have a detail that is down the street, and I have 38. That's all I need at this time.
1: Detail control. It was 1-9-30 Tinkham.
0: Detail, it's 193 Tinkham. Last unit trying to raise control.
1: Control at Tinkham Street, you said there was no ROs in effect.
0: We were unable to locate it.
1: Yeah, that male does live there. We sectioned him on the C shift last week, but he does live there. So if there's no ROs in effect, he lives there.
0: Oh. 10-4, all units. What do you want to do?
1: Control, talk to him. What's the apartment number?
3: Copy. I'm out of four with the report. I'm clear.
4: Acknowledge. Activated detector from smoking. Panel took a reset. Acknowledge your return. Ladder four with the official.
3: Ladder four.
1: Detail unit 417 is on.

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1: PM1, come in.
0: 16.
1: 10-4, thank you for your assistance.

0: A7 control.
1: A7 come in.
0: 16 from St. Luke's, you need us anywhere?
1: I do not at this time, thank you.

0: be there, Angel.
1: EP 31, come in.
0: It's all getting away, sir. And if he resides here, he'll clear up.
1: Tell for I'll be cleaning it out. Clear it out.

0: Detail to control.
1: Detail coming.
0: Can you give me the call number for that, please?
1: I will do, and for those units, just be advised there was a overnight order. She would have had to go into court to extend. That was not done. And that call number is going to be 49005. Again, 49005.
0: Copy. CP11 control.
1: CP11 coming.
0: Control, can you just let the city know that the stop sign facing north on Willis and Pleasant is about to fall? Needs to be screwed on the top.
1: Stop sign heading north at Willis and Pleasant, 10-4 cone.

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1: Medic 6 coming.
0: We're going to be transporting EMS 4 on board.
1: Tesla.
2: PN2 control.
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1: As you know, the radio is a bad region, sir. 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
0: 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It's going to be 11 Hathi Street. Shuffling, heard over the line with no response, might be a good dial.
1: 21, car.
0: 10-4.
2: Alright, good. I'm not far away. I'll take that.
0: Thank you, Marine 2. 21, you can disregard.
1: 21, thank you.

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0: 32. 32, I'm going to have to reroute you. It's going to be Sawyer and Ashley Boulevard. There's a male dragging a female on foot, walking east on Sawyer Street toward the Kushner Ave. It's a black male and a black female. Male's going to be wearing sweatpants. Female's wearing black leggings.
1: Receive 31.
2: 32 to control. You can clear out 19 miles. It's in 0809.
0: 10-4.
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0: PT1.
3: PT1 on Chance 41 female from booking to court stop miles 18.9.

0: 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I'll be clear from booking.
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1: 10-4.
2: Control 31-32, be advised that male direct a female into an apartment. Caller's unsure which apartment it is. Be advised it is a dispatcher for Star Cabin. They will meet with PD.

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1: 10-4. 32 to control. I got any units close?
3: 031, what's your ETA?
4: 5 minutes.
1: Nah, I'm with the mail now control. It's going to be 6. Tango Lima Kilo 79 on a blue Nissan. The female ran towards CVS. I don't think she went inside. She had a black sweater on, but she took it off. 10-4.

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1: Go ahead, Inspector 1 on Channel 2.
0: I'm at 415 County Street. We're going to be doing a test. Let me know when it comes in. Can you tell me the area where the last alarm was earlier today? Outside of apartment 5 something, correct?
1: Inspector 1, could you repeat your last? You're coming in a little quiet and broken up.
0: Can you tell me, outside what apartment was the last alarm that you went earlier today at 415 County?
2: Yeah, it looked like she was walking towards Holly from CVS. She might have went in, but didn't look like it. The male didn't really want to talk to me. I do have his info. I'm going to backfill it now. Control, if you can run it.
3: That male's coming back negative.

0: Inspector 1 from Fire Alarm.
1: 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She had like a black sweater on, but she might have taken it off. It has like a tank top, felt like off.

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1: Vector 1, in the notes we have it as the south fire exit is what the panel is indicating.

0: one copy, thank you. We're going to be doing a test shortly. Let me know if it comes in.
1: File acknowledges that we received that one through Central Station, so there might be a slight delay.

0: Central to 11 and 14.
1: 11.
0: 14. Pleasant and Mechanic Street. We have an open 911 line. Females just yelling in the distance.
1: CP-11's out on that. I'll advise on 11.
0: 10-4. 11, you can disregard.
2: Copy.
0: PT-1 to control. PT-1.
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0: 10-4.
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0: 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Sinclair, aisle 13. 10-4.
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0: 10-4. Control to 35, reset. 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

0: length of 12. 12. Ryan and Palmer Street. Vehicle parked outside of a home for a few days. It's going to be a silver gray Ford sedan. 12 copies.
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0: Inspector 1 from Fire Alarm. We just received that alarm from Central Station at 415 County Street.
1: 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You can defer that all further steps.
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2: It's going to be Bedford Towers, 231 Middle Street, apartment 217, for a medical alarm. 91-year-old female, trouble breathing, vomiting, unable to walk.
4: Received.

0: dispatching Ladder 1 to Bedford Towers, apartment number 217 for a 91-year-old female, difficulty breathing. Again, fire alarm dispatching Ladder 1 to Bedford Towers, apartment number 217 for a 91-year-old female, difficulty breathing.
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2: 33.
1: 364 Ashley Boulevard is a vehicle blocking the hydrant. Parked in, no parking signs posted. It's going to be a white SUV.

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3: 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Temple.

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0: Central to 38. It's going to be the Cumberland Farms, 810 Rockdale Ave. Male looks confused, has his hands down his pants. It's going to be a white male, bowl cut, hairstyle, and beard, no clothing description.
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1: 32. We can clear that out of the way.
0: 10-4. Control tower 33. It's going to be Korea's for the tow.
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0: Negative, just letting you know it's going to be Korea's for the tow.
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0: Alarm dispatching engine 8 to 184 Glennon Street for a down power line. Again, fire alarm dispatching engine 8 to 184 Glennon Street for a down power line. Your crosses are going to be Brook Street and Edison Street.
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2: It's
1: going to be St. John Cemetery, 664 Allen Street for a burglar alarm. It's going to be garage entry door motion.
0: Would you like to respond to 184 Glennon Street, or are you going to monitor?
3: You know what, we'll monitor.
0: Acknowledges.

0: Pencil to 22.
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1: Okay.

就是做的时候 Well, Siri 多少吗？ And there was no answer. 应该是老师。

0: 33 control.
1: 33.
0: Cruise out of the vehicle, 1-4.

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0: Control, I have some notes if you want to take a look. Can clear out 04. I see fires approaching on scene. I'll advise it's not electrical. It was a telephone line.

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1: 33.
0: 158 Hadley Street, apartment 6. Gonna meet with 2P, Sophie Souza. She wants to report potential credit card fraud.
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3: 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It's moved off to the side, engineer's gonna clear.
2: Fire alarm acknowledges.
3: Check that. It's going to be a telephone wire, actually, not coaxial, so maybe Verizon would be responsible.
2: Alarm acknowledges telephone cable, not a coaxial cable.

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2: I just want to confirm, 2 Mike Sierra Julia 81.
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2: I have a canceled plate on a black Dodge Charger from a party in Fall River.
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1: I'll go to that one. 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
0: 10-4-85, you can stand by.
1: Five copies.

0: fire alarm dispatching ladder 1 to Melville Towers at 850 Pleasant Street, apartment 415, for an 80-year-old female that fell. To gain entry, 4 medics. Again, fire alarm dispatching ladder 1 to Melville Towers, 850 Pleasant Street, apartment 415. You're going to gain entry for medics. 80-year-old female that fell. Cross there, North Street and Tower Drive.
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1: 10-4. Volvo 33.
2: 33.
1: There was no answer on the callback.
2: Alright, I guess clear it out until she calls back and there's no way to get into this apartment.
1: 10-4.
3: Detail to control.
0: Detail.
3: Do we have confirmation on a tow?
0: Still trying to get permission, it'll be Murphy's.

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1: 30.
0: Details requesting a next on the list for a canceled on public way.
1: Was the vent check facial?
0: Could you come back?
1: Did they run the vent?
0: Stand by.
2: Cancel, I'll cancel. Affirmative, I'm going to get Murphy's.
3: 10-4.
2: Well, I had a hang up on Murphy's, but I'm going to call them back.

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1: So he already got permission from CO3.
0: Detail.
2: CP-11.
0: Can you call me, for sure, for you, but you?
2: I'm also a U.S. Time 4.
0: CP-2.
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2: Control, can you just see if this restraining order was served?
0: I don't think this was, you just confirm it. On a, the defendant's going to be Nyrel Vargas, date of birth 32902. Plaintiff is Francie Torres.
1: How do you spell in his first name?
0: November, Yankee, Romeo, Echo, Lima, Lima.
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2: I will with 525-2026 and expires in 2027.
1: All right, perfect. Thank you. Back on one, and you can clear this disturbance out, hopefully.
2: Time for it, sir.

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1: PM2.
0: I'm going to name the ambulance with location. Patient wants to be transported.
1: 10-4. Control to medic 5.
0: 5.
1: 850 Pleasant Street, apartment 415. It's going to be an 80-year-old female, had a fall, wants to be transported to the hospital.
0: Received, Commissioner Hillman. PM 2 to A5. 5. Make sure you go to the back door. The elevator at the front door doesn't work. Received, back door.
1: Medic 4 and PM1.
2: PM1.
1: 260 Fitzgerald Drive. It's going to be a 79-year-old female, difficulty breathing.
0: PM2.

0: Heavy, main control.
1: 30th control. Control, I have a license here. If you could just backfill for the call, I'm at right now. Currently, my MDT is down.
0: 10-4.
1: License number is going to be Sierra 34492412. Should come back to Mason Tubbs. Says it's auto, Fairhaven.
2: Crosses are Phillips Road and Garrett Street.
3: Can you go back to the call from earlier, the flight, and assign me an OF number?
0: 10-4. And 2-1 for him.
4: Control to 33, what was the address for that call?
0: I confirmed one for him.
4: 10-4. Control to PT1, reset.

0: Apologize Control, you got paint back static. Can you just repeat that one more time, please?
1: I have a confirmed O2 for that mail.
2: 23 on Murphy's.

0: CP-11. I apologize. That was going to be for Unit 38. Controller 38, do you copy?
1: It's going to be R&B Liquors, package store, 189 Belleville Ave. There's a male who stole something and left. Male's no longer on scene. He's wearing a brown hoodie, gray backpack, and it's going to be a white male.
2: Medic 5. Raising P2.
1: Control to PM2.

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1: 34 now.
2: 34, come in.
1: I just want to advise the medics and fire in the back door in the basement. She's breathing okay now.
2: 10-4, medics 4 p.m. 1, back door in the basement. She's sitting up, breathing well now.
3: PM1, copy.

麦克风，请说。Medic 5. 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
1: Check the welfare, Beach and Maxfield Street, for a white male with a beard dressed in all black. 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
0: Can you have a medic respond to Normandin Middle School, please, 81 Felton Street, for a 14-year-old male with chest pain, difficulty breathing? Can you please have them respond to the front Felton Street side?
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0: 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I'm going to get the clinician and go to 38 called.
1: Careful.

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Again, fire alarm dispatching engine 9, unit 1 to Normandin Middle School for a 14-year-old, difficulty breathing.

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1: 2, 33.
0: Going to be for the 193 Tinkham Street. Going to be a female at that location. Just left headquarters at 1404. She has served 2 hour rolls that she has in hand.
1: Tampa, this is a VK.
0: This is the one from earlier, Josu Dias.

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0: Can you show me 6 train and patient refusal? Show me 6.
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Yeah, Mono Control. 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

0: confirmed dispatching ladder 3, ladder 1, engine 6, engine 1, unit 2 to New Bedford Hotels for a fire alarm called in by headquarters. Again, fire alarm dispatching ladder 3, ladder 1, engine 6, engine 1, unit 2 to New Bedford Hotel for a fire alarm called in by HQ indicating 5th floor fire alarms.
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0: 38, I'll put you on an admin at your station.
1: Yes. If you're not on, you can just check out. I'm already here.
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0: 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Vacuum quarters.
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0: 211. So when you can go 16, I do have a call pending for you for a pass hit and run.
1: Okay.
0: 10-4, I'll send it. It's 22 South 6th Street. They did end up getting each other's information, but the female would still like to report.
1: 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Thank you.
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1: 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Ladder 1 portable, looks like you're told. Guys, come on down.
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0: 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Could you check the welfare if you could handle for 926 County Street? I'll pull you if needed, sir.
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0: Can I get an AC over there?
1: Yes, sir. Your AC is 1956.
0: Copy, thank you.
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1: 14.
0: Motor vehicle accident in front of King Village East, 276 Cottage Street. Pinging at 160 mil, two vehicles, no injuries or airbags. Caller should be in a white Nissan Altima.
1: 14 copies.
0: A7.
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1: 6.
0: Medic 6, unless one's closer, I have a call at 73 Colette Street. 73 Colette. It's going to be for a 73-year-old male, rapid heart rate, confused, and lightheaded.
1: 6-6.
0: 10-4.

K1 Central. 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PM1, I just assigned you to the wrong call, so disregard that.

0: 35 to control. I have the clinician. We're not too far off. We'll head over there in case 32 needs us.
1: Panel took a reset. Returnal apparatus, LAD 1 has a report.
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3: Foot 35, I'm going to put you back out on Connie Street. 10-4, now I'm confused. 32, what call are you on right now? Are you still out on Tinkham?
0: I just cleared from there.
3: 10-4, served?
0: Affirmative.
3: 10-4, I'll show you en route to County Street. At this time.
0: Affirmative, I apologize. 31 cleared.
3: Ten-4. Could have been dispatched, sir, and I do apologize as well. It's at the end of the day. Mm-hmm. And control to unit 31, are you available?
4: 31, 30.
3: 31, I have a couple of calls pending. I'm going to send you the first call for 350 Ashley Boulevard, stolen motor vehicle. It could have been a private property tow. Female parked this car at St. Killian's parking lot last seen.
4: 31, ready.
3: You're welcome. We did check everything on our end and exhausted our end, and we don't have it.
4: Thank you.
3: You're welcome.

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1: 33.
0: Can you call this female back? I'm knocking on her door and she's still not answering.
1: Careful, let's give her a call back.
2: In the side door of Collette Street, you're going to have to gain entry. Copy that.
0: Working the control.
1: 14.
0: You just had another response, and I was complaining of neck pain.
1: Control 2A7.
0: 7.
1: Neck pain, motor vehicle accident in front of 276 Cottage Street. It's King Village East.
0: Where is it?

0: on currently is the correct door per PD.
1: Okay, that's going to be EMS. We just got on scene. And you said that's the correct door. The patient is unable to get to it, and we're going to take it.
2: Go on, she's not answering.
3: 10-4.
1: That door, correct?
0: Number 8 from fire alarm, that is correct. The door that EMS is knocking on, the patient is unable to make it to. You're going to need to take that door.
3: You can show medic 623. Thank you.

0: 32, control.
1: 32, come in.
0: I have some notes if you can take a look. I'm looking for a 704. Fortune to control.
1: 10-4-7, I copy, thank you. 14, go ahead.
0: Do you have Tony's come to tow this vehicle at owner's request?

0: Emergency control to 14. Have two vehicles already. Go ahead. Somebody mass tag 3, Echo, Kilo, Hotel 86. Just come back to a white Nissan. Copy. It's going to be owner operator.
1: As they did.
0: Go ahead with the second. Second vehicle is going to be a pointed Pennsylvania plate, Alpha Echo 08789. Just come back to a red semi truck. I have operator one ready. Go ahead. It's going to be Pennsylvania CDL 3073002. Copy.
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4: Farm acknowledges, Marine 38, underway, 2 POV. We'll put you on the board.
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0: 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We're returning the quarters.
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0: control of the medic 5.
1: 5, yeah.
0: Going to be 387 Church Street, the train station. There's a male vomiting blood, unknown age.
1: 5 copies.

0: PM2 to control.
1: PM2.
0: Where was that call?
1: 387 Church Street, male vomiting blood.
0: Where's your lobby room?
1: Copy.

0: Delta 38. Beach in Hellman Street. There's a male under the influence of 94C. He's hitting himself. It's going to be a white male, black shirt, tattoos, black pants, and a beard. Copy.
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We're confirmed.

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1: I'm still on the way to the yard, but I can go to a call if you need me to.
0: Yeah, if you can make your way to 152 County Street, there's a female on 94C in the middle of the street falling over. She's wearing a red shirt, black pants.
1: 31 call.

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0: 1-2-20.
1: 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The original address.
0: 10-4.
1: 10-10 in college. There should be in a parking lot.

0: Control 21.
1: Go for General.
0: Just be advised, we're getting another call that there's a male in the parking lot selling drugs out of a vehicle. It's going to be a white or gray Mazda. White or gray Mazda CX-7.
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2: 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You can put the, those things on hold for now, and then I'll make my way to 21's call.
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0: 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Won't give them back to her.
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0: 21 to Montreal.
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0: No. I'm in this line. And I couldn't locate that vehicle that you were describing. Clear that way.
1: 10-4.
2: If you can show me back en route to my 06, please.
1: Copy.

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1: 31.
0: I arrived at that location.
1: Can you come back?
0: I arrived at that location.
1: 10-4.

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1: CP-11.
0: Henschel, I just received a call from Temple Landing Management stating that there's a large fight in the area of 90 Emerson Street.
1: 10-4.
0: I'm going to start making my way there now. I'm coming from Station 2.
1: Copy. Control to 11.
0: 11, I copy that.
1: Copy.
0: I'll advise on another unit. They'll probably be gone by the time I get to the final advice.
2: Control.
1: I seen her come back.
2: 31. I guess it went by 1532 and there's no sign of a male there.
1: 10-4.
3: PP-1 control.
1: PP-1.
3: PT1 be transporting one male from booking to court. Booking to Ash Street, Sergeant Miles 28.1.
1: 10-4.
4: Control, you can clear me off from booking. Show me 16, please.
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0: 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CP 11.
1: Control, the kids are just shadow boxing. They're having a cookout. No issues at this time.
0: Time 4.
1: Control, just be advised, the party responsible for the cookout resides at 90 Emerson Street.
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1: 33.
0: It's going to be 45 Maitland Street. There's a 25-year-old male having a violent mental breakdown, yelling and screaming, punching things in the house. It's going to be a Aveland Gallegos.
1: Three copies.
2: CP11 control.
0: CP11.
2: Parties will want to stay off the sidewalk. Well, keep the sidewalk clear. Includes 13th and up.
0: 10-4.

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0: 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There's two parties arguing and then disconnected.
1: Okay.

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0: Central 214V, looking to reset.
1: 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Yes, I'm here. I'm right over.

0: 20-30 control.
1: Sir?
0: Control, can you show me en route to headquarters on a brief admin?
1: Sure.
0: Thank you.

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1: 22.
0: St. Martin's Episcopal Church, 136 Rivet Street. It's going to be for a male that's laid out in the parking lot on the ramp. States that he's awkwardly laying in a position. You can just advise the medics if needed.
1: 22 cops.
0: Control 2, 34C.
2: 34.
0: Could I have your payroll so I can put you on the board?
2: 4175.
0: 10-4, thank you.

0: Patriot Control. Can you roll me a medic?
1: Affirmative. Control the medic one. Control the medic one.
2: One.
1: Take McGree over to 45 Maitland Street. We have units out with a 25-year-old male having a change of mental.

0: Central to Medic 6. Are you able to break for another call?
1: 6-6 affirmative.
0: It's going to be Olympia Towers, 671 Purchase Street, apartment 803. It's going to be for a 77-year-old male that fell 3 times today. No injuries from the fall, but is feeling dizzy and weak.
1: Thank you.

0: Could you come back? It came in broken up.
1: There's a nail party display down over here. If you can just flash medic.
0: Copy. Can you go to medic too?
1: Medic two.
0: Make me over to St. Martin's Episcopal Church, 136 River Street. We've units out with a male that's laid out. He's going to be in the parking lot on the ramp.
2: Received. Is this party breathing?
0: Control 22. Control to 22. Medic 2, standby. Control the unit 22.

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1: 833 County Street, apartment number 1. It's going to be for a 52-year-old female. Toe won't stop bleeding. Her daughter was just trying to cut her toenails.
0: Five coffee, that's all.
1: Just be advised, my partner is on the line with a sign language interpreter. We're still trying to get more information.
0: Coffee, thank you.

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0: Copy. Control, I'm at a 3.
2: Okay.
0: Minuteman Car Wash, 2351 Purchase Street. It's going to be behind the car wash for a 59-year-old female that fell. She's bleeding from the bridge of her nose and dizzy.
2: Stop it.
3: Lift assist. Again, fire alarm dispatching engine 7 to Minuteman Car Wash, 2351 Purchase Street for a 77-year-old female. 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
0: It's going to be 82 Liberty Street. Sorry, 42-year-old female states that she was involved in a car accident last night and is now having back pain and chest pain.
1: Received.

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0: 87. I actually have another call for you. Control 2, PM1 as well. ASF, PM1, it's going to be 24 Panamint Street for a 53-year-old male that's unconscious.
3: Fire alarm system, 24 Panamint Street, you got a male unconscious. 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
4: Fire alarm dispatching engine 6 to 194 County Street, apartment number 1 for a 56-year-old male, difficulty breathing. 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

0: 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Got a 42-year-old female, chest pains. Engine 1, 82 Liberty Street, 42-year-old female, chest pains. Cross Middle Street and Kempton Street.
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1: Right attack wellness doctor's office, stating the friend states that she has been answering calls or messages, not like her because of history of schizophrenia.
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0: Can you show me a route to 75 Rodney Street, apartment 2 West? It's going to be for a check welfare. I'll be approved.
1: 10-4.

Control units, control units, stand by for Bolo. Be on the lookout for a stolen 1991 Red Jeep Wrangler with two possible plates on the vehicle, either mass tag November Echo 22 Whiskey Echo or mass tag November Echo 43 Whiskey Victor. Last seen on the vehicle 52326 in the area of 318 Epsom Boulevard in the parking lot. If located, stop and contact Officer Harrington.

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0: Unable to reach 14 on channels 1 and 2. Just want to make sure he's all set. I don't have him on call.
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2: Mission Rescue 3 Control.
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0: 57 Rickinson Street. Callers say it's her mother's house appears to have been broken into while she's at the hospital. Unknown when it occurred, so let's make a report.
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0: My apologies, we've been on scene 18 minutes. Now transporting.
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1: 36.
0: Liberty and Mill Street, disturbance. Before I mailed and made threatening statements on Monday, he is now at this 20 with a baseball bat. The caller was driving by.
2: 36, call me.
1: Control. Office. A7, control.
0: A7. X2.
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1: You can reset, please. And can you shoot me an OX?
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1: 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Is there anybody trying to raise control?
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1: Is the caller nearby or on scene? Because right now I'm getting no visual of anyone with a baseball bat. Yes, two.
0: Just a heads up, I have the Maxwells. They're just waiting on land to load. It's turning really slow right now. It's a Nathaniel Duar Soto.
1: Ten four, does the caller reside in the same house as well?
0: Negative.
1: I'll be making my way to the address and where the gentleman lives.
0: 10-4. 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
2: Route.
0: 32, route 32. If you can make your way to 367 State Street, apartment number 1, on a domestic, mom versus daughter. It was physical. Going to be Floyd Milagro Guerrero, 11-15-68, and Ashley Healy Negron, 10-12-86. Control death 2, both parties negative favors. Control to medic 3.
2: Alright.
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0: Moby Dick Brewing, 16 South Water Street. Animal Control, injured bird, collar worked at this 20, and it has it in a box.
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1: 1238.
2: We're getting the Lancer at the door from the mail. You'll be called over to speak with us.

0: Well, 3, we'll give him a call back. He was giving the call taker a hard time. We're going to attempt to call him back.
1: 10-4. If you'd like to speak with me, I'll stay on scene. If not, 0809.
0: 10-4, I'll let you know.
1: Thank you.

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2: AC3.
1: AC3, we have unit 11 out at Moby Dick, South 16 South Water Street, for an injured bird.
0: You said 16.
1: 16 South Water Street, going to be Moby Dick Brewing.
0: 10-4. Oh, damn, control these last words was.
2: Support. 14 to control.
1: 14.
2: Control, can you show me how a motor vehicle stop on intersection of 6th Street and Mill Street? It's mass registration. X-ray 71939. Again, that's X-ray 71939. Should come back to a white Chevy van.
1: 14, come back with your 20.
2: It's the intersection of 6th Street and Mill Street.
0: Control, is that Captain at North 6?
1: 10-4.

0: Central's around 38. That's going to be a negative. He doesn't want to speak to police.
1: 10-4. You can clear all units, all 809.
0: 10-4.
2: Is that car now stopping for you?

0: control, forcing the control. You can show us out near the Fairhaven Bridge then.
1: Control to 14, just to confirm you're at the Fairhaven Bridge. Is that going to be the same traffic stop?
0: Control's the same traffic stop. We just kept on going.
1: Received, are you in pursuit?
0: Negative, you pulled over.
2: Traffic to the control, I'll be out with 14. We're on Fish Island.
1: 10-4, thank you.

0: Christian Rescue is about to kill.
1: And?
0: Christian Rescue will be transporting to us.
1: Four.
2: Thirty-two's control.
1: 32.
2: Can I have someone on channel 2 for paper checks?
1: That's affirmative. 32, just be advised. Both of those parties are going to be negative.

0: Use three parties here.
1: That's fine, you can get it too.
0: Are the two parties you already ran on mother and daughter?
1: I have a Milagros Guerrero and a Swahili Negron Falcon.
0: Okay, can you run the son slash grandson? Name is Xavier Falcon. That's Z.
2: Okay.
0: Date of birth, November 1st, 2011.
1: 10-4.
3: Control.
1: 23.
3: Control, I'll take an 01 for this call. You can show me 60.
1: That's correct.

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1: Copy. Most negative on our system.
0: Copy. Just confirming all three parties have been ran. All three parties are clear.
1: Affirmative.
0: Received. I'll be back on one.

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0: Clear me up for it, please, and thanks to the unit. I appreciate the help.
1: DeFar.
0: 11, 16.
1: Received.

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We got 40 Israel male, possibly intoxicated. He's got chest pain, difficulty breathing. It's going to be fire alarm dispatching engine number 6 to 15 Mosier Street, apartment number 1. We got a 40 Israel male, difficulty breathing.

0: Who did you?
1: Cumulus is Medics at 15 Mosher Street. Apartment number 1. That male is going to be intoxicated. Visual to A7.
2: 7.
1: Did you want EMS tour? Control to EMS tour.
3: Responding.
1: Have A7 responding to 15 Mosher Street, apartment number 1, for a male in his 40s, intoxicated, complaining of chest pain and difficulty breathing.
3: Received.
2: PM2 to control.
1: PM2.
2: I'm clear in the hospital, I can go there.
1: 10-4, EMS-4, you can disregard PM2, we'll be taking that call.
3: Received, thank you.

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0: Citation issued. You can show me 16.
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1: 33. 32.
2: Heading into booking with one female. Can you assign me an AR?
1: 34.

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1: 33.
0: A complaint at 158 Hadley Street, apartment number 6. If you can just take a look at the notes, please.
1: Receiving.

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2: 32, to control.
0: 32.
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0: 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Can you provide explanation of booking for famous list?
1: Can you come back with that? That was all broken up.
0: Can you roll the unit with the clinician to booking for a female statements, please?
2: Control to 38.
1: 30.
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1: Okay,
0: 22, are you 16?

0: 22, are you 16?
1: No, control, still on scene. Give me one second.
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0: 10-4. 23, you can disregard. 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
2: Go ahead.

0: 23. It's going to be Norman and Cleveland Street on a hazardous material for a male that walked into the station and stated there's a pile of syringes right near this 20, on the corner of this 20.
1: Copies.

0: Control to 21 and 24.
1: 21? 24.
0: It's going to be Taco Bell at 129 Rockdale Avenue for a black male wearing a Central's hoodie, a gray Kia sedan. He's screaming at the staff.
1: At 4.

control to units responding to Taco Bell. Just be advised, the tag on that vehicle is going to be 5 Hotel November Mike 45. That's 5 Hotel November Mike 45. It is coming back to a 2016 Gray Kia Optima.

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0: 24.
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0: go to medic one. West Lawn, 491 Maxfield Street, apartment B is in Bravo, for a 20-year-old female that's nauseous, dizzy, dehydrated, can't keep food down.
1: Is it?

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1: 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Route 32 is on 2.
0: Route 32, was there any Narcan administered for that previous call?
1: Affirmative control, it was two doses by fire.
0: Thank you.

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1: 21.
0: I have some notes. Unit 304.
1: 10-4. Control 223, I'm gonna reroute you to a high priority. Control 224 as well.
2: 24.
1: 23. 63 Roostery, caller says there's a female outside that's trying to fight everybody. She's wearing a gray shirt, dark gray sweatpants.
2: Copies.
1: 24 copies. Peter Spondaru, just be advised, caller's a neighbor, states that the female was originally punched in the face by another party. That party already took off in a silver four-door SUV. They didn't have a direction of travel.
2: Appreciate it.

0: Control units responding to Roof Street. If you just want to check the area, caller states a female just got into a van and took off. Did not have a direction of travel, and the caller does not want to speak with police.
1: 23 copies.
2: Give me a 23.
0: 4.

0: 20 is what I control.
1: And?
0: So we just got flagged down at Ruth and McGirt. Can you just build a complaint? And I believe 25 is going to be with 23.
1: 10-4.

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0: Meet with Fair Haven PD at GMO's Market, 1914 Purchase Street. They are en route with an approximately 5-minute ETA with a male. It involves a domestic in their town. They're trying to look for a belonging from a larceny at this point.
1: 14 copies.

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0: Control, do we have any other calls regarding this one?
1: Negative, only one caller.
0: Receive control, there's nothing showing at this time. Move for this out. 09 for now.
1: 10-4, while you're over there, I do have an abandoned at 67 Ruth Street, apartment number 3. No answer on callbacks. It does come back to a Katrina Hannon out of this 20.
0: 23 copies.

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0: Wellness check in front of the Marriott Fairfield Inn at 185 MacArthur Drive. It's going to be a female that's crying, that's trying to cross Route 18. She's wearing a gray t-shirt, black leggings with one leg rolled up.
1: Received.

0: Special 211, the caller is now stating that she's closer to the New Bedford Port Authority.
1: Copy.
2: Again, fire alarm dispatching, ladder 4, engine 8, engine 9, unit 1, 237 Ashley Boulevard for a fire alarm called in by resident. The cross streets are going to be Durant Court and Phillips Avenue.

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1: 6.
0: See a medical alarm with contact at 603 Maxfield Street, apartment number 1, for an 80-year-old male that fell, unable to get up. There is somebody on scene to open the door.
1: Roger.
2: Control, can you take Sergeant Estrella out of here and put me in, please, 3959?
0: 10-4. Control 211, Route 11. Caller is now stating that the female is in the middle of traffic near the Golden School.
3: 4-story, mixed occupancy. I'm checking. Alarm sounding.
4: Copy that. Unit 1 on scene. Alarm sounding, checking.
5: Control's going to be out with that female control.
0: Control copies.

0: Unit 2, portable 8. Unit 1. You know, when I got the panel on the back, we got workers over here. I think they hit something, the pull station. We're going to reset it. You know what, Zarbis? I'll make my way to you. Unit 1, can we turn engine 9?
1: Unit 1, acknowledge your return engine 9.
0: Number 9.

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Fire alarm dispatching, ladder 3, engine 6, engine 1, unit 2. You're going to Sister Rose, 71 Division Street. You got a fire alarm caught in by Central Station. It's going to be the main floor, rear hall, pull stations. Again, ladder 3, engine 6, engine 1, unit 2. You're going to Sister Rose at 71 Division Street. You got a fire alarm caught in by Central Station. It's going to be the main floor, rear hall, pull station. You're crossing the South 2nd and then Christiana.

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0: Regency Towers, 800 Pleasant Street, apartment 403. 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

0: 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We have enough units over here. 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
1: 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It's extrication. 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
0: 11's going to be riding with EMS. 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Advise security that she is combative.
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0: Can you show me out at the Dunkin' Donuts in Belleville Ave? Can you with mass tag 6 hotel, hotel, kilo, 52, can you 6 HHK, 52, to come back to a red Jeep Wrangler, occupied one time?
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0: 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Call taker can hear parties arguing. Getting an interpreter.
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1: 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I do have a check auto for you, sir. Are you ready to copy?
0: 33 is ready to copy.
1: So it's going to be 22 Fielding Street, apartment number 2 for a gray Toyota Highlander that parked in a handicap spot with no placard. 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
0: At 159 Fairmont Street, apartment Delta. The 66-year-old female fell. No injuries. It's assist.
2: Medic 1 to control.
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2: We'll take Fairmont.
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3: PM2.
0: PM1, you disregard that call. Control to PM2.
1: PM2.
0: 159 Fairmont Street, apartment Delta. The 660 female who fell. That's it. Medic 1 is en route.
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1: 33.
0: So 344 Parkland Hill Road. Meet with a Brianna to report a hit and run on her husband's vehicle. Seems to happen at some point today, potentially her neighbor, due to their vehicle having significant damage.
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0: Control 2, 38. Be advised, call taker just got a second call for that address, but no answer.
1: 10-4, I'm at the address right now, I'm knocking on the door, I'm not getting any answer.
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0: Hey, Vice, call the guys up already on the phone, trying to get them to come out. What was answering?
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0: 31.
2: 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I'll be 16.

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1: 35.
0: 35, you can be the Whalers Inn and Suite, 500 Hathaway Road. Let's check the welfare. Call the States. It's cousin Austin Kehoe. Date of birth. It's 5-12-02. Is staying at the 20. I don't know what room number. Hasn't heard from him.
1: Come both on your rails.
0: Receive control to Route 38.
1: Bro.
0: Sir, can you also assist at 35 at the Whalers Inn and Suite 500 Hathaway Road to protect the welfare?
1: 10-4.
0: Responding units, do you take the, check the notes on the call for further information? Control to 22 for reset.

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1: Well, of course, we should smoke at the party. He's all set. It's going to be an 04.
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0: 31. 31 row, it's going to be 136 Holly Street for a male and female person in the backyard of the house yelling. Potentially doing 94C. The male's going to be in a blue hoodie, black hat, female wearing a green hoodie, gray sweatpants. They're walking up and down the street looking for cars.

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1: Receive, ma'am.

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2: 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You put me out at 170 Emerson on a complaint.
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1: Copy. Is the healer unconscious?
0: Affirmative.
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0: Sorry, you got any medics?
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0: 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At 115 Thompson Street for the abandoned 911. 21 meter ping. 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

0: 30 to any control.
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1: AC number is 1959, again 1959.

0: 33, control.
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0: I have my EC number. 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
0: Romeo 7, have a good night.
1: Have a good night, sir. Traffic 4 to Control and 2.
2: Glenn.
1: Trophy showing on traffic stop. It's going to be Route 18 South in Hillman with Mass Passenger 7, Tango Echo 683. Should go back to the way, Chevy.
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1: Control, I knocked on the doors. I don't hear any screaming or hear anybody yelling. You can clear it out, will you? Hold on for now.
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0: Go ahead, man.
1: Sierra 759-62507. Come back to Kathleen Guerrero.
0: Copy one.
1: Second party is a Paul D'Angora, 11284.
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1: Can you come back with us, please?
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1: Delta Alpha. 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
0: Can you build me a boat stop, same location, and can you add to the notes, Mike Sierra, 8659, Bravo Yankee, MS 8659, BY, and close it out, 13.
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1: F4.

0: 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Sir, Route 140 South, and what's the closest exit to this? We can't work off of mile markers.
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0: 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Have a good night.
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0: Same traffic.
1: 10-4, have a good night.

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1: Are you in the area 140 and 140 south in Kempton by any chance?
0: Negative, that can be.
1: If you don't mind, just go with that panel 3.
0: Route 31 to 31, USCBS, welcome to the suspect. I'm checking the area for the suspect still. Alright, I'll be speaking out with the employee. 10-4.

0: control of 25 on 2.
1: 25.
0: Yeah, you clear for transmission.
1: Copy.
0: Ma'am, be advised, both parties are negative. Gara has a history of AMBPO.
1: Please keep